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3: 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What do you think we ought to drink to?
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in my DMs. What? My DMs. What? You better come get your man. I think he wanna be way more than friends. What? More than friends.

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